on the Romantic Tour right now. I think last night they were in Chicago, and he doesn't get out to Cali till about October or whatever. I think he's going to be at Levi's on October 16th. I believe that's the case. Either way, I'm still trying to make sure I go see my boy Bruno Mars when he come through California, because that Romantic Tour is epic from everything that I've heard, man. It's 102.5 KSFM, number one for hip-hop and R&B.

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1: 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You got to make sure you stay tapped in all week for all the details, because we got you.

0: city.
1: That boy Drake with Hotline Bling, that's a classic track right there, and I'm trying to keep from saying it, but I kind of feel like he just put out a classic album with Iceman this past week. It's phenomenal. Absolutely phenomenal. Shout out Drake. It's KC Weekends right here on 102.5. We got that Don Toliver E85. Let's get it, baby.

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KC Weekend's coming to a close for the weekend. But before I get out of here, got to remind you, on

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1: Saint-Denis, Stade de France. France had never won a World Soccer Championship. They never even played in a final. Zinedine Zidane, son of an Algerian immigrant from Marseille. The elegant playmaker with the bald head and the soft first touch. Stepped up to a corner kick in the 27th minute. Emmanuel Petit swung it in. Zidane rose between two defenders and powered a header into the net. 45 minutes later, another corner. Another Zidane header. France led 2-0. Petit added a third. The Champs-Élysées became one continuous river of blue. Black, bloc, bleu. The slogan of a multicultural team that had just changed France's image of itself. Zidane wept on the pitch. So did a country.
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We try to make sense of the world, one question at a time. No question too big, no question too small. We will even answer your questions if you send them in. Stuff like, what happens when a cemetery goes out of business? What should we do about teens using AI to do their homework? Who buys luggage?

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1: 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He told me everybody in pain. My mom was in the car. My wife was in the car. I said, you ain't go to the hospital.

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1: Hi, my name is Addie Noel. 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

Over everything, I'm enforced. 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
3: 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Let's get it. Turn up. 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
4: Oh my God, Jackson, can I try on your glasses?

0: Don't ever beg somebody to stay with you. Don't do it. Don't do
1: it. Talk about it. Talk about it.
0: I know that you're hurt. I know you want to be with them, but I promise you, if you're having to beg, this is not the relationship for you.
2: Nope.
0: And also, if you put your name on a lease with somebody, you better know who they are first. Emma contacted me about her husband, David. She said he had this dating app on his phone, so I was pretending to be this woman, Leandra, that he was talking to, and I was hoping that it was just some misunderstanding, but unfortunately, it went down in the DM.
3: We could go to this pizza spot near my job. They have the most incredible beer selection. They have, like, an amazing local lager. I think you're going to love it.
4: Wait, hold on. Lager, is that a beer? That's a beer?
3: Yeah, it's going to be fun.
5: What lie were you going to tell me?
0: Oh,
3: hello?
5: Hello?
0: She did not wait for me to finish, but by then we already knew, right? We already knew that he was up to no good, and the down of the DM continued.
5: How could you do this?
3: Come on. I've been wanting out for a very long time, and you know that.
4: David, if you wanted out, you could just leave. You don't have to join a dating app and be all Mr. Sneaky, man.
3: I'm not leaving my house. Hey, but why don't you move out?
2: Ooh.
0: Oh, my God.
5: Are you serious right now? You don't even want to try to work this out?
3: No, I don't. You heard me making plans with another woman.
5: Oh, my God.
3: Right? Have some pride.
5: Where are we supposed to go?
3: You're always up in your mom's place anyway. Why don't you move in with her?
5: Oh, you want out? You move out. I put down half the down payment. I'm not going anywhere.
0: He also started saying, we're not married. We just live together. So there was all this back and forth. I think she doesn't want to leave. First of all, obviously she put money down. She made that loud and clear. But I don't think she wants to leave because she doesn't want to leave the relationship.
2: Okay. I agree with that. She wants to make it. She's trying to make it work.
0: She is.
2: And
0: it's not going to work.
2: It's really sad when she's getting treated like this. And low key, he kind of just disrespected her mom too.
0: He did.
2: In a very like backhanded way. And I will say, I've never been in a situation this intense where there's a child involved. But I have lived with somebody and shared a lease with somebody and came to the point to where I was like, you know what? It's time for me to leave. And I don't care whatever financial repercussions come with it. I'm leaving. And I did.
6: Yeah. And I think that's one thing as a single man, but as a woman with a kid, the inconvenience, the like changing, uplifting your kid from them, they're gonna have to change schools probably, they're gonna have to change friends. That's a lot. I understand why she would want to stay with this guy because of that, but she needs to get out. That guy just said he doesn't want anything to do with her. She needs to leave. It's gonna suck.
0: He's also, I'm gonna tell you right now, he's acting like he's acting because we're all on the phone. He's going to end up crying and begging her because he wants her
6: home. I didn't get that vibe at all. I think he wants her out.
0: All right. Well, we do have a call. Jake, welcome to the Dana Cortez Show. So this man is throwing Emma and their son out, not her son. And they've been together 4 years.
7: All right. So, I mean, in the first place, y'all been together for 4 years or living together for 4 years. Y'all have a house together. If y'all's names are both on it, y'all are classified as common law married.
0: That's what I thought, too. I think they're, whether he likes it or not, they are married.
7: Oh, yeah, yeah. No, that's a common law marriage for sure. And also, common law marriages have to be gone through regular, run-of-the-mill divorce proceedings.
0: So
6: she really doesn't want to leave that house because then he'll get the house.
0: Well, she needs to call an attorney.
7: Exactly.
0: And get some advice on
7: exactly.
0: that. That's the number one thing. How did you feel about, I mean, she does need to let him go, though. You know, I kind of heard her begging, and I felt so bad. My heart broke for her because she wants to keep this family together, but he doesn't want to be with her anymore.
7: Yeah, I definitely she needs to find a way to be done. That's point blank, period. He's obviously miserable, and he's just going to drag her down.
0: I wouldn't say that he's exactly miserable. He's making everybody around her miserable. That being said, I think
6: he's right. I think for him to act out like this, he's obviously miserable.
0: He's going
6: to
0: be miserable wherever he goes. This is the kind of person he is. He's throwing
6: his son
0: out.
6: Yeah, he's a miserable person. In order to do that to your own seed, to your own blood, to put them out on the street because you don't want to be with their mom anymore?
0: That's stupid.
6: That's evil.
0: How about you go find you a place to stay? It's just you by yourself. Anthony,
6: that's what a real man would do.
0: You just talked about that, Anthony, having to leave and how hard it is. Imagine having a child with you.
2: I'd rather not imagine that.
0: Okay. I know. Okay. So have you ever had to pack up and leave a situation with your child? How hard was that to start over? I've done it on several occasions. It's so difficult. Jeez. Not only on you, but on the kid. Something you said, Otto, changing schools, just changing bedrooms and your surroundings is hard on the psyche of a child. Even if they don't show it, it is, I promise you. And also, is there an attorney listening? What are her legal options? Are they common law married? They've been together 4 years. They both share this place. I think this is a house, by the way. This is not an apartment. I believe she put deposit down on a house, and he's telling her to leave.

0: the house she put a deposit on? I don't know what to advise her on that
1: situation.
0: I don't
1: know the laws of that. Yeah.
0: So please call us up, 877-730-DCS1. Let's talk about it when we come back.
2: Is it going down?
3: Find out next.
4: You used to call me on my... You used to, you used to...

0: Is it going down in the DM?
1: We're about to find out.
2: If you have to beg in the relationship, it's probably over.
3: Yes.
2: And when it comes to moving out with a child, it's just different. I've done it several times. It's harder than
3: a child. I can't even imagine.
2: Well, and sometimes the child doesn't say anything. But as someone who used to move around a lot when I was little, it does have an effect on your psyche. Mm. This down in the DM earlier with Emma, she called and she said, my husband David has a dating app. And I just kept praying that something was, there was a mistake of some sort. And no, it went down to the DM. He was talking to this woman I was pretending to be. Obviously, he thought I was her. And turns out they're not even married, but they've been together for 4 years. So I don't know. We're asking for an attorney to call. Janet, thank you for holding. I know it's been a while. Everybody on hold, trying to get to everyone. Welcome to the Dana Cortez Show. How are you? And what are your thoughts on our convo?
4: I'm okay, thank you. I'm toxic relationship survivor. But what I did was entirely backwards. When he went to work, I hired a moving company. I hired a storage container. Mm-hmm, mm-hmm. I moved all his stuff in. I taped the key to the

0: lock on the door. I changed the lock. And I did not leave. He left, whether he wanted to or not.
1: I love it.
2: He packed his.
0: Welcome to my home. You're not invited here anymore.
1: Oh, my
2: gosh. Now.
1: Did you put him in one of those cube storages?
2: Oh, my God.
0: This was back in the day. Also, my advice to Emma. Family court gets support for your baby, and you can afford to live on your own.
2: Yeah, no, you're right.
0: He is not relinquishing his responsibility just because he doesn't want the relationship.
2: That's super important advice. Now, how did he react when you packed up his stuff and locked him out? Was he angry? Did he try to get back in? Did he beg you?
0: I think at that point he was just accepting. It was a mess for a while, but no, he had no choice. He knew it.
2: She's like, Dana, I packed his stuff up.
1: She hired movers, and his stuff was already put away when he got home.
2: Something that I think is important that you said, Janet, is the child support. I hear too many times friends of mine and just acquaintances and random women say, I don't need that child support. I don't want that child support. It's so that your child can live a better life.
1: Why would you not want that?
2: Yeah. Oh, because, you know, some people are like, he'll never pay it anyway. I realize that. But I think courts are a little tougher now. And it's for the benefit of your child. If you don't need it, put the money aside for them in a trust fund, in an IRA, somewhere. And then you can give that to them.
1: Yeah,
2: a 529 for their college, something. If you'd like to share your story, you're always welcome to tap in or shoot us a text, 877-730-DCS1. Back with more coming up. 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

0: 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Traffic.
1: Eastbound 80 still recovering from an earlier police action in Dixon. Then you're going to be slow and go through Davis all the way into West Sac. Watch for a crash just before Enterprise is blocking a right lane. Westbound 50 is solid between Business 80 and I-5. You got a crash in the center divide at the I-5 interchange. That's traffic. I'm John Yazel.
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2: I was talking to one of my girlfriends the other day, and she was completely ignoring me because she was watching Friends, which I get. 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And then I went down this rabbit hole. You won't believe how much the cast members still make to this very day. 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
2: 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Traffic.
4: Eastbound 80 still recovering from an earlier police action in Dixon. Then you're going to be slow and go through Davis all the way into West Sac. Watch for a crash just before Enterprise is blocking a right lane. Westbound 50 is solid between Business 80 and I-5. You got a crash in the center divide at the I-5 interchange. That's traffic. I'm John Yazel.
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3: I figured out why Anthony A was so adamant that I watch the television series Friends. I had never watched it. It was this huge phenomenon. I did.
4: What were you doing during that time?
3: And I love it. Raising a child. I had a baby. And I was only 15. I had no friends. No, I'm just kidding. To be honest, I just didn't get into it. Really, I was working a lot. But after watching it, I understand why people loved it. Recently, I went down this rabbit hole of TV shows. We were looking up baby names or something, and Emma actually became one of the most popular baby names because Ross and Rachel had a baby and named her Emma.
4: We have a friend with a kid named Emma.
3: You're right. So the Friends cast to this day, because Friends is still in syndication, makes $20 million a year in residuals. Every single cast member.
4: That's crazy. $20 million. So Ross makes $20 million. Rachel makes $20 million. Monica makes $20 million. Whatever their real names are, that's crazy.
5: Have you guys seen Jennifer Aniston, who plays Rachel?
3: Yeah,
5: she's still so smoking hot.
3: She's gorgeous. She got a new man in her life. And Matthew Perry.
4: She makes $20 million a year.
3: By the way, Chandler Matthew Perry, who God rest his soul, passed away. His parents now receive a check because the Friends conglomerate or whatever decided that they're going to continue to pay.
4: Oh, wow.
3: Is that not amazing? That made me emotional. That's the kind of family that show was. And they also make over $1 billion a year, by the way.
4: $1 billion a year in syndication is crazy. Yeah. That means they're running in multiple different languages.
3: Oh, yeah, of course.
4: Different countries.
5: I'm gonna admit something I never really admitted. I kind of think Courtney Cox is kind of foxy, too.
3: She's beautiful.
5: I think Monica's kind of hot in her own way. And that's probably now that I'm an adult. More of the women I would kind of date.
4: I was going to say, Monica's hotter than Jennifer Aniston. Courtney Cox.
3: Whoa, Otto.
5: Come on, you're rage baiting.
4: Rage baiting? What are you talking about?
3: You're trying to get a phone call or something. What are you talking about? Dude.
4: She is. I always thought that the haircut and the like. She's not like. I'm sorry, but Jennifer Aniston is not that hot to me.
3: You're ridiculous.
5: Are you going to put Phoebe above all of them? Is that what you're going to do next?
4: I didn't even think about it. Phoebe is the hottest. Sorry.
3: I mean, Smelly Cat was sexy. Smelly Cat.
4: And she seems like the most fun.
3: Anthony, you said one of your favorite parts was this one right here. Jack, roll it.
6: We were on the break!
5: Such a monumental moment in TV history, might I say, in streaming history. The famous lines, we were on a break. If you ever dated as an adult or as a person, man, woman, you've probably uttered those lines if you ever been in a toxic situation. And shout out to Ross and Rachel, the original toxic couple.
3: They really are, and they were what drove the storyline, in my opinion. You know, the reason they make this money is because Ross was offered more money. His character, well, you know, him, the real person, and he said, no, all of us will make the same amount of money or I quit.
4: Oh.
3: They stood on business, and all of them got the same amount of money for the duration of filming that show, which is why, fast forward to today, each cast member earns $20 million a year in residuals. My favorite part is Ross and Rachel as well, but it's this moment when they finally got back together.
7: I love you. I've got to see you. I've got to get off this plane.
8: Oh, my God.
7: Please, sit down. No, I'm sorry, but I need to get off the plane, okay? I need to just tell someone that I love them.
9: Miss, I can't let you off the plane.
8: Let her off the plane!
9: You are going to have to take your seat.
7: Oh, please, miss, you don't understand.
8: Try to understand.
7: Oh, come on, miss, isn't there any way that you can just let me off the...
3: Oh, when he goes down.
8: No,
3: I was dying.
8: Did you get off the plane? Did you get off the plane?
7: I got off the plane.
3: Oh, my gosh, that moment. I, like, feel like I want to cry right now. And then that was it. You know, the show started to wind down. And
4: it was no Jim and Pam meeting at the gas station, but hey.
3: Otto, I love The Office, too. I definitely love The Office as well. They're one of the most syndicated shows, The Office and Breaking Bad, which, by the way, I was in.
4: Yeah, Dana's in 2 episodes of Breaking Bad.
3: Yeah, I just got a residual check, $26.

0: 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Bryan Cranston still bringing in like millions off that show.
1: Oh my gosh. All right. Is there a TV show that you absolutely love that we left off the list? Maybe we should do like a top, you know, syndicated shows and just have a conversation about our favorite moments. 877-730-DCS1. 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
2: There have been rumors that Rihanna and Beyonce don't get along for probably 20 years, and I'm not even exaggerating. Recently, they made an appearance at the Met Gala. They were hugging. It was, you know, Rihanna and ASAP, along with Jay-Z and Beyonce. They were all four just at a table, like having the best time of their lives. So people are like, oh, yeah, all these different influencers online, they've squashed their beef. There was never beef.
3: There wasn't?

0: between Beyonce and Rihanna. Automatic, that was all fabricated to sell more records, to sell magazines. Remember those things back in the day? it really was. They were creating those moments of, I guess, just like we do now with clickbait. Mm. It was a way to get people to get excited about an upcoming project. This is Rihanna years ago, the beginning of her career, right after she signed with Jay-Z and Def Jam, talking about Jay-Z's wife at the time, Beyonce.
1: I love her. She actually wrote me this cute little letter. She signed it with her autograph. It was so cute. When I first met her, and she wrote, she was telling me, just let loose when you perform and just have fun and be in control. Love Beyonce. Jay-Z too, I really admire the both of them.
0: So see, the headline clickbait's been going on forever. It's just now at the tip of your fingers. Also, Rihanna actually did an interview one time, I believe it was in Vogue, where she said, you know, they pitted us against each other because the industry wants you to think that two women can't be successful in the same line of work. And she said, that's BS.
2: Now that I think about it, there's no reason why Beyonce would let Jay-Z work with Rihanna if she didn't like her.
0: Well, it's not even that. It's like, there's plenty of people I might not like you work with, Otto. It doesn't mean I'm going to hate them or be jealous of them or have
2: what
0: beef
2: I understood
0: them.
2: Was that it was a real beef. I didn't realize it was all made up.
0: No, it's all made up.
3: I thought it centered, I thought it was around like their two albums back in 2016, Formation and Anti, where that Rihanna didn't think that Beyonce let her get her proper shine during that time.
0: Yeah, that was not true. I mean, think about how both of those women have shined. Like, neither one has stopped the other from being successful. And reality, that's the way it always is. Nobody can stop you from being successful except yourself.
2: No, in reality, Jay-Z's profiting off of both of them.
0: That part, our automatic, that part. All right, we'll be right back. Brought to you by Uber. Request a ride today.
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1: Can we talk about the last day of high school? When you know that you've got to be a grown-up. You remember that? Good morning. It's the Dana Cortez Show. I am Dana Cortez.
2: DJ Automatic.
3: I go by Anthony 8.
1: It's like you go from being under your parents' roof to now you got to do things on your own. I remember being little and watching my grandmother drive and thinking,

0: thinking, how am I going to know where to go? How am I going to know how to get from A to B? How am I going to buy groceries? Like, I had all these, I had all this anxiety, and I was like six.
1: And that's where it all stems from.
0: That's where it all stems from. I just couldn't understand it. And then when you leave home, it's kind of scary.
1: It is
0: first.
1: A little scary.
2: So you still haven't figured out how your grandma drives.
0: I don't. Anthony, hardy, har, har.
2: You still get lost.
0: I do have a bad sense of direction.
1: And you do. You stop going to the grocery store, so.
0: Yeah. You know what? Thank goodness for Google Maps, okay? Because I don't know how I did it back in the day.
1: I was always freaking out about this time. I never knew if I was going to pass my grade, so it was like.
0: Oh, from, auto.
1: It was really? From like fourth grade till senior year. It was like the last 2 weeks, I was like, oh my gosh. What am I going to do to pass?
0: Even your last senior year?
1: Oh, my senior year was the worst. I had to pass this math class, and my teacher told me, because I was known not to show up to class, she told me, if you don't show up to every single class this last month, I will fail you.
0: Ooh.
1: And I missed one of them because I went to senior ditch day.
0: Oh, Otto!
1: And so I went and showed up to the final, and I sat down, and she looked at me. She said, you don't have any reason to take this test. And I was like, okay. And she said, go ahead and turn it in. So I turned it in, and I walked out, and I was like, what does that mean? I had to wait till the next day because the next day was graduation. And luckily, my name was on that chair.
0: Oh, do you think she might have been trying to teach you a lesson?
1: I think she taught me a lesson.
0: Yeah, the lesson is don't go to senior ditch day.
2: Well, I mean, you still got away with it, so good
1: yeah,
2: job.
1: I mean, I'm glad that I handled college a lot differently than I did high school. I was a scholar in college.
0: Nice piece
1: and
0: of
1: plus
0: advice.
1: Plus, I was paying for it.
0: Yeah, that's the difference right there. Yeah.
2: Nah, look at you. You're talking like you have a daughter in college now. I think that's why we're hearing a different tone right now in your voice, dude.
1: No. I mean, she was always a good student, and I'm very honest with Ava. I've always told her everything about my entire childhood and how bad of a kid I was.
0: Ava Maddox takes after me in that sense.
1: She's nothing like her dad. She's a lot like her mom.
0: What do we have for National Day, Anthony A?
2: Oh, all right, we have International Museum Day.
0: Oh, I know it sounds like it's boring, but it's not. When you go to a museum, there's so much to look at and learn. And some museums are even interactive. I still remember when, Otto, you took me to the museum in New York, and I saw there that Native Americans, before the Spanish arrived, had been trading from down in Mexico all the way up to New York, trading different things, including cacao, chocolate. Well, of course, I would go that far for chocolate, too.
1: Take your kid to a museum. It'll open their mind to all new ideas.
0: All right, what's next, Anthony A?
2: Also, museums are like the best dating right now in this dating scenario in this economy.
0: Very cheap.
2: It's like a fixed plan. Yep, yeah. Very cheap. It's good to go. Hey, we'll wrap it up on National No Dirty Dishes.
0: Oh, there's something else that I would go very far for. If somebody would just make sure that when I shut the kitchen down at night, that's it. I don't want to wake up and see a spoon in the sink, a fork on the side.
1: And that will start an argument in the morning.
2: I felt that day I was directed towards you.
0: You felt right, Ant. All right, all right. Down in the DM is next.
3: Call, call.

0: 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Traffic.
1: From the Big O Tires Traffic Center, North Highlands, 80 westbound, Madison Avenue to the Cap City Freeway. It's a smooth ride this morning. Sacramento 5 northbound from Florin Road. No delays for your drive heading to downtown Sacramento. We're looking good. I'm Fonseca with your morning commute.
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1: If you missed your Down in the DM, here it is.
2: Down in the DM today, we're talking about Tyler and Katrina.
3: Ooh.
2: Okay, now, he moved to live with her. Now, she's talking to somebody online.
3: Oh, that's not good.
2: He thinks she's cheating on him.
4: Oh.
2: And he said that the first 2 years of the relationship were long distance, and the relationship was going well, so he quit school to move in with her last year. Tyler said, well, hold on. He said the first 6 months of living together, it was all good. And then he lost his job, and her whole attitude towards him has changed. She's different with him. Tyler, did I get everything right so far? Are you there?
5: Yeah, that was the gist of it. Sounds about right.
4: So you quit school and moved cities to go with this girl.
5: I did, yeah. I mean,
4: What were you thinking?
5: I thought she was the one. I still do.
2: What leads you to believe that she's cheating? Because I never got into that.
5: You know, like I told you, since I haven't been working, our relationship has just gotten really bad, and it feels like she pays more attention to her phone than me.
3: Mm-hmm. You know? And you think this has to do with maybe, you think she might just be annoyed with you, like not working?
5: Oh, no, I know she is.
2: You say she's always on the phone. Have you seen her talking to anyone, or is there something?
5: Yeah. It's been a few people, you know, all text messages from guys that I've never heard of. I mean, I asked her about it, and she just tells me that I shouldn't worry and that I should worry more about getting a job, you know?
4: So, quick question. Why haven't you got a job?
5: To be honest, I need to find the right job.
4: The right job? Isn't any job the right job when you don't have a job?
2: You know, I know that, Otto, we've had this discussion, but
4: I'm not trying to judge you or anything, Tyler.
2: No, but
4: I'm just saying, you know, if you don't have a job, it's usually good to have any job.
2: I get it. I understand. But this is a whole different thing. Maybe we can call him back for that. Now I want to get into the down in the DM. What's the name of the man or man that she was text messaging?
5: So it's multiple guys, but I saw a dude named Cameron, Steve, this other guy named Nathan.
4: Well, so there's a couple choices here.
2: Tyler, we're going to have Otto call

0: and you can be Nathan. What's Katrina's phone number? And we'll call right now.
1: So it's
2: Tyler, what should I talk to her about? What should I ask her about?
1: You just ask her out to dinner. Like, Tyler, you want to take her to, that's her favorite spot.
2: All right, I got you.
3: Hello, this is Katrina.
2: What's up, girl? It's Nathan.
4: Is it going down? Find out next.
5: Yeah. Get your ass up and hurry up.

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1: Part two of today's Down in the DM here on the Dana Cortez Show. So let me take you back in case you just turned the radio on. Tyler is the person who messaged, and he and his girl are going through a rough patch. They've been together for 3 years. He moved cities to be with her, and now suspects she may be talking to another man.
2: Since I haven't been working, our relationship has just gotten really bad, and it feels like she pays more attention to her phone than me.
3: You say she's always on the phone. Have you seen her talking to anyone, or is there something?
2: Yeah. It's been a few people, you know, all text messages from guys that I've never heard of. I mean, I asked her about it, and she just tells me that I shouldn't worry and that I should worry more about getting a job.
1: All right, so Automatic is pretending to be Nathan, this guy that Katrina is talking to, right? And is Tyler's instinct right? Has she lost maybe a little respect for him because he's not working and she's looking for a new man? It might be. Going down to the DM. Let's find out.
4: Oh, Nathan. Yeah, Nathan. Hey, what's up?
5: I'm just going to be straight up. I was thinking I wanted to take you out to lunch or maybe dinner.
4: Hold on. How did you even know my name? Like, what?
5: How did I know your name? We've been texting. What are you talking about?
4: Yeah. I've been texting you and acting like I'm my boyfriend, Tyler. Like, I never told you my name.
3: Hey, hold on. Katrina, this is Dana Cortez from the Dana Cortez Show. Your boyfriend, Tyler, had us call because he says you've been talking to other men. But obviously, you are talking to other men. But I don't think it's the reason that he thinks. Do you guys understand what's happening?
4: Tyler has this weird dude call me because he thinks I'm cheating.
3: Hold on, Tyler.
5: Well, first of all, I'm not weird.
3: You did sound weird. Tyler, say something, please.
4: You're on the phone, Tyler. What are you doing?
2: No, I had to find out, like, why you're on the phone talking so much to other guys.
4: Oh, my God, you are such an idiot. Like, I've been talking to people trying to find you a job.
2: Why would you try to find me a job? I told you I'm good.
4: Yeah, you're good at laying around the house all damn day and playing video games. This is my place, too. You don't think it bothers me?
2: I've been applying for jobs, okay? I haven't found the right one.
4: Oh, my God, this is driving me crazy. The right one? Like, you don't have any job.
5: That's what I said.
4: Any job is the right one.
3: Tyler, she got a point.
4: Seriously.
3: You know, she does have a point.
2: I already told you I'm not taking some crappy job, all right? I need to find something, like, I'm interested in. I don't want to be working at a restaurant or like in construction or something.
4: I don't get how you think it's beneath you. Like, you haven't worked in 6 months and you're not going to school. You're not pursuing anything. Like, you're wasting your life away. And I can't just sit back and watch that. Like, I just can't. And that's why I've been trying to find you a job.
2: Why are you even going down my back trying to apply for jobs for me? I mean, who does that?
4: Like, a woman who's sick of watching her mouth.
3: Hold on. It sounds like y'all need to talk about this on your own.
1: We don't need to be a part of this conversation. You guys go talk. It did not go down in the DM. But I am thoroughly disappointed in our guy Tyler here. I'm sorry, but I have to say this. Was it me or did he sound condescending? Like, I'm too good to work that kind of job.
5: A little bit, I need
1: a job I want. What? Sir?
6: I don't think he sounded condescending. I think he's a lost spirit who's just down and out and relocated his life for what he thought was potential, the love of his life. And now that he's out of a job, she's kind of flipping on it. It's weird that she would reach out to the other man instead of just talking to him directly.
1: I'm sure she has.
5: She's reaching out to other men to find him a job. Hey, no, you can't just sit on the couch all day. If your girl is going to work and you're sitting on the couch, that relationship's going to end very quickly.
1: Give it a once. So that to me is more embarrassing than saying I do any job. I would rather say I work whatever job than say I do nothing. I sit on the couch and I'm taken care of. Don't get me wrong. I'm not talking about a stay-at-home mom and a stay-at-home dad. This is different. This guy has no kids. He has nothing. He stays home and takes care of video games.
5: He's chilling. That's what he's doing.
1: That is not okay.
6: Okay, so he's not handling unemployment properly. That doesn't make him a bad...
5: I'm not saying he's a bad person. He just has horrible work ethic. And he also sounds a little entitled. I'm sorry.
1: That part.
5: The fact he's like, I'm not getting a restaurant job or a construction. What's wrong with it? First of all, if you don't got a job, any job is a good job.
1: That's so embarrassing. And don't give me the whole, this, that, and the other. If you want to work, you're going to work. And then at work, you can meet other people and learn a craft and then move ahead. But sitting on the couch is not it. I don't know if they should break up, but he needs an employment application.
5: He should be out there in front of Home Depot.
6: And she needs a little bit more patience.
5: You're kidding, right, Ant?
6: No, dude. It's hard. Like, multiple men of our generation are going out towards these women who have these full-time jobs and then getting left. And then they get stuck like this, and we just cast them into this laziness. And it's not fair.
1: He cast himself. I gotta open the phones up. 877-730-DCS1. Tap in. Let's talk about it next.

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2: You can get a free psychic reading right now. And of course, we're all getting our spiritual forecast as a collective. It's time for What's Your Sign with Seer Maddie. Seer Maddie, how are you?
3: Good. How are you?
2: Feeling good. Feeling good. I don't know how we are. We don't know yet, but we're going to find out. We're going to get our spiritual forecast for the week shortly. First, though, we always ask if you would like a free psychic reading to call in. We have a listener on the line. What's your sign?
4: Sagittarius.
2: Okay, Miss Sagittarius, what's your first name?
4: My name is
2: Go ahead and ask Seer Maddie your question.
4: I'm trying to find out if it's going to work out. It's a job that I'm currently at, or do I need to look for other employment?
2: Are you feeling something?
4: Yeah, and I'm not about it.
5: How long have you been there?
4: About 2 months.
2: Ooh, are you looking for another job?
4: I already started looking, but I'm like, you know, is it the right thing to do? Like, I'm older. Like, yeah. I'm an older woman, and I work with a bunch of, like, younger that are very messy.
5: Like, how much older are you than them?
4: Probably about 15 years.
2: Okay, so Maddie, she wanted to remain anonymous, but I know that you could feel her energy.
3: What I'm picking up immediately is this struggle, right? And I feel like she's having to combat an unfulfilling energy that is brewing within her. She feels like she's doing way too much for the level of pay that she's getting, and there's literally no support around her. So she goes home feeling very unfulfilled. It's draining her vital energy, to be quite honest with you. But the good news is that while she might feel a little bit stuck at this moment, there is luck ahead of her. There's a new opportunity that's brewing in her near future. I'm feeling summertime. I feel like the sun is out. So when I see that, I really do think of summertime. And like right around that time frame, there's going to be a better opportunity for her. Give it some time.
2: Okay. All right. Now, what about our spiritual forecast for the week? All of us as a collective.
3: I do feel that there's a lot of obscure energy in the ethers for all of us. What that means is essentially when we are asking a question, there's not a lot of answers coming to us. There's something blocking those answers from arriving.
2: Like a universal blockage almost?
3: Yeah, essentially that's what I'm getting. And even in answering this question, that it's even infused into this message because I'm like at a loss for words. Spirit wants to remind us to get back to the basics. We don't need to overcomplicate and we don't need to know everything. As humans, we automatically want to know what's in front of us so that we can feel more settled and grounded because there's a lot of fear that is created with the unknown. But we're being reminded this week that we don't need to have all the answers. What we need to do is focus on what's right in front of us in that moment and to remind ourselves that even if we don't know what's going to happen tomorrow, we know that we're okay right now. The more you think of the tomorrow, the more anxiety is created. But there is this grounded energy within this message. I'm like even closing my eyes and like visualizing this person that is lost and that is trying to get to the next stage of their life. But all they could see is like 5 feet in front of them.
2: Right.
3: And that's honestly all you need. You just need to take one step at a time. However, there is this beautiful message that is layered on top of that where I see the sun coming out. So there is joy in this moment. Even if you can only see 5 feet in front of you, be grateful that that you can see it. You know, be grateful that it's not all dark. Just kind of remind yourself of these beautiful things so that you can get more clarity as time goes on.
2: Be grateful for the now and one step at a time. We're in such a hurry. And you're right, there is fear of the unknown. But you know that if you put one foot in front of the other, even if there's only a little bit of light, you're still moving forward. Gosh, Seer Maddie, thank you so much. I feel like we really needed that. I almost feel more calm, if that makes sense, after the spiritual reading. Now, I'd like you to follow Seer Maddie at Illis Divinity on Instagram. If you would like a free psychic reading, call us up, 877-730-DCS1. Seer Maddie, thank you so much for this Monday's reading. We love you and talk to you next week.
3: Love you guys.
2: Bye.
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1: And he's such a good dude.
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2: We're having a debate right now. 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Oreo cookie or chocolate chip? 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Oreo cookie is the best-selling cookie in the world. 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Which is better? I asked for calls earlier, 877-730-DCS1. Okay, Manny, welcome to the Dana Cortez Show. 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
4: 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Even a debate. 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
2: You can't pick both, Manny. You can't.
4: I mean, technically, he can pick both, but, you know.
3: No, I feel like I'm in between DJ Otto and Dana.
2: You're the middle of the Oreo.
5: You are the double stuff, Manny.
2: You are the double stuff. Oh, my gosh. Maria, chocolate chip cookie or Oreo cookie, which is better?
6: Chocolate chip.
4: Thank you. Dana, you're not going to win this one. Nobody
5: the
4: wants
5: greatest
4: your
5: of all time.
4: Chem cookie, your manufactured cookie, okay?
5: Otto, stop talking smack about the Oreo. We're talking about how great the chocolate chip cookie is. We're not going to talk down on the Oreo.
2: Yeah, you keep talking about this manufactured cookie. It's okay. Only the number one selling cookie in the world, and it was before. They made it before. It was invented before the accidental chocolate chip cookie.
4: This accidental chocolate chip cookie is actually beneficial to your health.
2: I have
4: facts to back up this.
2: What is the chocolate chip cookie? You're already losing the debate, Anthony, with Otto here. What is it good
4: for? Okay, first of all, it's good for your heart, especially a dark chocolate chip cookie.
2: You can't even say that.
4: I know
2: lie.
4: I can't.
2: You can't even say
4: that. It regulates
2: lie.
4: Your cholesterol. It gives you better brain function. It's nutrient rich. And it has antioxidants in it. What is in your chem cookie?
5: What chocolate chip cookies are you eating, dude?
4: Dan, you're supposed to be on my side.
5: You're supposed to be on our side. You're talking about health benefits of cookies. This is not a good look for chocolate chip cookies.
4: Okay, here's another argument that I have. If you stick an Oreo in milk, not that good. If you put your chocolate chip cookie in milk, it gets all nice
2: now
4: and soft and gooey. I know it goes to the bottom of the milk, and then you have all that little chocolate chip gooiness at the bottom, and when you finish your milk, you get to experience that again.
2: You literally lost the debate.

0: because everybody knows Oreo cookies and milk is the best.
1: Not better than a warm chocolate chip cookie and milk?
0: I bet you our next caller says Oreo, or at least I hope, because I'm so losing this debate. Good morning, Julie. Welcome to the Dana Cortez Show. Obviously, this is an extremely important conversation. Which is better, Oreo or chocolate chip cookie?
2: An Oreo.
0: Say that again, Julie. Say that again.
2: An Oreo.
0: Thank you, Mama. Thank you. A woman with a brain. I knew it. I knew when I talked to you. Oreo is so much better than chocolate chip cookie, right?
2: Yes, that's actually what I had last night with some milk.
0: Let's go, girl. And I like to twist it off. You can have just the chocolate. You can have it with the cream or just the cream. Like, come on, there's so much variety with a chocolate chip cookie. It's just you get what you get.
2: It's so good.
3: But nobody's ever walked into a house and goes, smells like fresh baked Oreos.
1: Your grandma didn't make Oreos.
0: You know what? My grandma didn't make chocolate chips. She made bizcochos, okay?
1: Well, you didn't sit around doing cookies with her, okay?
0: And really, bizcochos greater than both. Okay.
1: Oreos are still not better than chocolate chip cookies.
0: Yes, they are.
1: No, they're not.
0: Yes, they are. I people are calling. Like, they're on my side at this point. Now
1: let the next caller be the decider and who wins.
0: Oh, my gosh. All right.
1: It's a random person.
0: I don't even know who they are. Gosh, I hope they choose Oreo. Hi, good morning. Welcome to the Dana Cortez Show. You are the deciding factor. What's your name?
4: Blake.
3: Oh, Blake.
0: Oreo cookie or chocolate chip, Blake?
4: I'm not going to lie. I like Oreos more.
0: No, Blake!
3: Who invited you?
1: Get out of here, dude.
3: Dude.
0: Victory feels so good. Otto, when I buy my Oreos, you can't have any.
1: I want any.
0: 730-DCS1. I hide them anyway. We'll be right back. 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
1: All right, we're going to get into today's Down in the DM, and we're actually going to talk to a woman named Erin who saw some suspect messages, some iMessages on her boyfriend's phone.
2: How does she see these messages, iMessages?
1: Well, they were out, little date night, you know, and using their phones to scan menus, and he got a message from a woman named Stephanie.
3: Ooh.
1: Yeah, no.
3: Before we find out about the Stephanie woman, what was the boyfriend's name?
1: His name is Marcus, but I'm going to go ahead and put Erin on now because she's been on hold for a minute. Hey, Erin, how you doing? You there?
4: Hey, Dana.
1: Okay, so I did get your last message. Let me make sure I got this correct. Marcus and Stephanie, they actually used to live next to each other, right? They were neighbors.
4: Yeah.

0: Yeah, that's right.
1: And they used to date as well.
0: He swears they didn't date, but they did hook up a few times.
2: Okay. Aaron, I gotta ask you, how did you see these? Did you see the messages, or did you just see like the notifications? Okay. Like, did you actually get to see what they were talking about?
0: He showed them to me, and he told me that she was thanking him for helping her get a discount with a moving company.
1: But you think he's lying to you?
0: Oh no, I know it's a lie because he paid to get her nails done.
1: Oh my gosh.
0: Yeah. Yeah.
2: How did you find
0: I went through his Instagram DMs and I saw their messages, but he's still denying it. So that's why I called.
2: Okay. I never co-sign on somebody going through another person's Instagram, but given the situation, I get it. That's weird. Like, what did the messages say? Like, did she ask him for help or something? Like, what did you find out when you went through the messages?
0: Oh God. I mean, apparently she's going through a bunch of issues with her. And then Marcus offered to pay and book the appointment.
1: And again, he's still denying it. He says it didn't happen.
0: Yeah. And then I brought it up to him a few times, and he just says I'm overreacting.
1: So this is pretty straightforward. You want to hear him admit, basically, that he paid for the nails and then find out if there's more going on. That's the gist of it.
0: Yeah. I mean, I just want to know, why are you lying to me? Like, is there something going on between them, or is he just afraid to tell me the truth? Like, what is it?
3: So you want Dana to be like somebody from the nail studio?
1: Yeah, that's what we're going to do. As we talked about, we're going to confirm the payment.
3: Work?
1: Yeah, we're going to confirm the payment for the appointment and just kind of see where it goes from there. Aaron, what's the name of the studio? And do you know how he paid for the nails?
0: It was studio and he paid using
1: that. Okay, let's do this. Go ahead and give me Marcus's phone number.
0: Okay, his number is.
1: All right, let's call now.
4: Hello.
1: Hello. I'm calling to speak to Marcus.
4: This is him.
5: Is it going down in the DM? Find out next.

0: about to find out.
1: Today's down in the DM. I feel like it's going to get messy. We're talking to our girl, Erin. She thinks that her boyfriend, Marcus, is paying for another woman's nails.
2: And he told me that she was thanking him for helping her get a discount with a moving company.
1: But you think he's lying to you?
2: I know it's a lie because he paid to get her nails done.
1: Is she in her head?
3: Ooh.
1: Is Erin just kind of a jealous woman?
4: Or might be.
1: Is it about to go down?
5: Hello.
1: Hello. I'm calling to speak to Marcus.
5: This is him. How can I help you?
1: Hi, Marcus. My name is Rebecca from Studios. We're having an issue with some of our payments, and I know you paid for Stephanie's appointment a few weeks ago. On does it show the payment was processed for the correct amount? We're having some problems on our end. We certainly don't want to have overcharged you.
5: Oh, thanks. Okay, yeah. Let me. I'm pretty sure. I'm just gonna double check. Hang on one second. Just check my phone. Yeah. I'm seeing the payment processed for $150 to. Studios.
2: I knew it. And, why are you lying to me?
5: Hello?
1: Marcus, my name is Dana Cortez from the Dana Cortez Show. This is a down in the DM call. Your girlfriend's on the phone. She's listening to you right now.
5: Wait, hold on. What?
2: Why are you lying to me? Why don't you just admit to this?
5: You know, I don't want to talk about this right now on the phone with other people.
4: Do you know what? If you come clean, it's probably the best thing right now.
3: Yeah, dude. Just the truth is out here. He paid for the nails. Why, bro? Why are you paying for another woman's nails when you have a girlfriend?
5: Erin, okay, look, just hang up the phone, okay, and call me back.
2: Fine, whatever.
1: Hello? Marcus, hello?
5: Hello?
1: She hung up. She's gone. You're going to answer the question, okay. Why'd you do that?
5: You need to learn to stay out of people's business.
1: We weren't in the business until you did what you did and Stephanie called me. All right, so it went down in the DM. I'm not okay with him paying for this woman's nails. Once you start paying for somebody's nails, you start buying someone bags. Oh, I need my hair done. And no, if a married or committed man is doing that for another woman, he's obviously trying to woo her, impress her, and make her look good, help her look good.
3: No, I don't think about that. I think it's just she was a friend from his past, and he's helping her out during a rough time. I feel like Erin might be more upset about the fact that he's spending money versus the other woman receiving it. I don't understand.
1: Anthony, I agree with helping her out. Does she need gas? She might need food. Nails? No, sir. Now, that is not helping out.
4: I was just blown away that it costs $150 to get your nails done.
1: You obviously don't check the bank account, Otto. You obviously don't look at your Zelle.
3: Marcus is a grown man, though. He don't need a clear financial clearances with somebody who's not even his wife.
1: Nobody said he needs to clear his finances, but if you're with somebody, your girlfriend, you have to be honest with her. And like I said, helping a friend, Anthony, I'm all about that. Otto's got old girls that he used to date that he's friendly with.
4: I can't even imagine buying them nails.
1: Oh, you cannot.
4: When
1: you check your Zelle, it would be empty. If you did something like that, it would be zero. So let's talk about that. Helping a friend is one thing. Even if you dated them before, I'm cool with you being friends. And even if you said, so-and-so, you know, she's having a hard time, they're doing a GoFundMe, I'd be like, yeah, do it. A GoFundMe for your nails and toes? I do not think so. That is going down a whole other path. 877-730-DCS1. Am I right or am I right? Call us now and let's talk about it next.
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0: Down in the DM, if you missed what we were discussing earlier, I am very upset because Aaron's boyfriend, Marcus, was doing something bad. She suspected that he was paying for another woman's nails. So I pretended to be the manager of this nail salon. I said, we're having credit card issues to find out. And it went down to the DM.
1: Yeah, I'm seeing the payment process for $150 to studios.
2: I knew it. And, oh my God, why are you lying to me?
1: Hello?
3: Marcus, my name is Dana Cortez from the Dana Cortez Show. This is a down in the DM call. Your girlfriend's on the phone. She's listening to you right now.
1: Wait, hold on. What?
2: Why are you lying to me? Why don't you just admit to this?
0: Now, she did say that he said she's a friend. She's just a friend. I'm trying to help her out. They used to date, by the way, back in the day, okay? Mm. I'm all about helping a friend, not with your nails.
4: They used to date. What does dating matter? They're just two grown adults, and she was going through some stuff, and he is kind enough to help her from due to their friendship that they've had when they were neighbors.
5: We were together on this earlier, Aunt, but I'm going to let you live on that little island by yourself, okay?
0: No, you do not go spend money on someone else.
5: I have a wife. I can't be buying nails for other women, sorry.
0: I think that the question that we need here answered is it okay to help a friend that you used to date? My answer is yes. With nails? Probably not. Shouldn't you consult the person you're with? Mary, thank you so much for holding. Mary's already saying yeah. She said yeah. I haven't even taken her off hold yet.
6: I've been
4: Oh no.
6: What a slug. That is great. Nails, appearance, makeup, only your man buys you that kind of stuff.
3: Let's go.
6: I don't know if it's because Latina, anytime my husband gives me money from my nails, you better believe I put a little O for his name on my nails. My man paid for my nails. Thank you very much. That is a sacred area you do not touch.
0: It is exactly saying I want to be with you. If I buy you a bag, if I'm getting your hair done, picking out makeup, you know, that's if we're going to Mac together. That's your man.
6: Exactly.
0: $150? Exactly. No, ma'am.
6: Oh, no. That's fighting words right there. that's a fighting amount right there. That's $150 for my groceries. That's $150 to take me out on the town. Mm-hmm. Oh, no. Mm-hmm. Mm-hmm. That is shame on him. Shame on him. And I hope he's getting it right now.
0: No, I hope he's not getting it. I hope he's not getting it. That's what I hope right there. Okay, Miss Lena, welcome to the Dana Cortez Show. Thank you for holding. Your man spends $150 on a friend. Okay, but on nails? Nails? Are you okay with that?
7: No. And even like the way he did it, like the psychology behind the fact that he was so calm, like hang up the phone, call me back. Like, no, now he's over there like trying to plead his case. There is no case. You were wrong. And then you lied. Like, how much time do you think he spent trying to convince him that he didn't do this?
0: I can't even imagine.
7: And now she's, poor girl, she's probably like, I'm the crazy one. You're not the crazy one. You need to leave him.
0: What is that, Lena? How is it that I end up, not now, thank God I'm with Otto, thank God, but have you ever been in a relationship where it's just so backward where you start thinking, it is me, and it's not you. It was never you in the first place.
7: Yes, I literally just like officially left a relationship like that. Like it was so back and forth. It was so like, you're such a crazy person. I'm like, you know what? I'm going to go be crazy over here then, because you are making me the crazy person by lying to me constantly. Like, no. And like spending money on other women, like help your boyfriends, your guy friends, help your guy friends, not girls. Like, there are so much, like, she needs to go on a date so that that man that's taking her on a date can pay for her nails.
0: Oh, my gosh, Bailey, thank you so much. And you said help your boyfriends. Well, if he was doing that, that would be a whole other down of the DM. All right, we have Bailey. Bailey, welcome to the Dana Cortez Show. Is it okay for your partner to spend money on an ex to help? I say yes, but not nails and hair.
8: You're right, but like, I need to know, if you're going to spend money on any woman or even man, like, to help, I want to help too, so let me know.
0: There you go.
5: Plot twist.
8: There's no universe this guy wasn't trying to impress her, even if she's not into him. Like, he's trying to impress.

0: press her. Buying nails, that's not helping. That's like treating. Like,
1: I'm just going to play devil's advocate. What if she's just having a really bad month or a really bad year? She lost her job and he's like, you know what? If I get her nails done, she's going to feel better.
2: That's not it, Otto.
0: Nah.
2: No. You better come back on this side of the fence.
1: I'm on your side. I just was bringing it up for caller's sake.
3: You don't want to be on this side of the fence, bro. It's us against all these irrational women. You don't want it over here, dog.
0: She needs a single person to help her.
2: Thank you. And nobody's irrational, Anthony. None of us are irrational. We're actually rational. I said, and Bailey said, and it's nails. It's $150 worth of nails.
0: Yeah, well, that's
3: what else
0: just
3: are you
0: crazy.
3: Posting? What else?
2: She's like, I am not having this. Okay. Are you good with your partner helping their ex through a tough time as long as they consult you? What if you find out they did it and they didn't talk to you about it first? 877-730-DCS1. Back with more coming up. 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
2: Are we going to have a good week? Are we going to have a great week? Or are we going to have a tough week? Sir Mahdi will tell us when we come back. We'll get our spiritual forecast for the week as a collective. And if you would like a free psychic reading, call now. 877-730-DCS1. 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What's Your Sign with Sir Mahdi is coming up after this.
1: You need to wake up. 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

0: You can get a free psychic reading right now. And of course, we're all getting our spiritual forecast as a collective. It's time for What's Your Sign with Sirmati. Sirmati, how are you?
1: Good. How are you?
0: Feeling good. Feeling good. I don't know how we are. We don't know yet, but we're going to find out. We're going to get our spiritual forecast for the week shortly. First, though, we always ask if you would like a free psychic reading to call in. We have a listener on the line. What's your sign?
2: Sagittarius.
0: Okay, Ms. Sagittarius, what's your first name?
2: My name is
0: Go ahead and ask Sirmati your question.
2: I'm trying to find out if it's going to work out. It's a job that I'm currently at, or do I need to look for other employment?
0: Are you feeling something?
2: Yeah, and I'm not about it.
3: How long have you been there?
2: About 2 months.
0: Ooh, are you looking for another job?
2: I already started looking, but I'm like, you know, is it the right thing to do? Like, I'm older, like, yeah. I'm an older woman, and I work with a bunch of, like, younger that are very messy.
3: Like, how much older are you than them?
2: Probably about 15 years.
0: Okay, so Mati, she wanted to remain anonymous, but I know that you could feel her energy.
1: What I'm picking up immediately is this struggle, right? And I feel like she's having to combat an unfulfilling energy that is brewing within her. She feels like she's doing way too much for the level of pay that she's getting, and there's literally no support around her. So she goes home feeling very unfulfilled. It's draining her vital energy, to be quite honest with you. But the good news is that while she might feel a little bit stuck at this moment, there is luck ahead of her. There's a new opportunity that's brewing in her near future. I'm feeling summertime. I feel like the sun is out. So when I see that, I really do think of summertime. And like right around that time frame, there's going to be a better opportunity for her. Give it some time.
0: Okay. All right. Now, what about our spiritual forecast for the week? All of us as a collective.
1: I do feel that there's a lot of obscure energy in the ethers for all of us. What that means is essentially when we are asking a question, there's not a lot of answers coming to us. There's something blocking those answers from arriving.
0: Like a universal blockage almost?
1: Yeah, essentially that's what I'm getting. And even in answering this question, that it's even infused into this message because I'm like at a loss for words. Spirit wants to remind us to get back to the basics. We don't need to overcomplicate and we don't need to know everything. As humans, we automatically want to know what's in front of us so that we can feel more settled and grounded because there's a lot of fear that is created with the unknown. But we're being reminded this week that we don't need to have all the answers. What we need to do is focus on what's right in front of us in that moment and to remind ourselves that even if we don't know what's going to happen tomorrow, we know that we're okay right now. The more you think of the tomorrow, the more anxiety is created. But there is this grounded energy within this message. I'm like even closing my eyes and like visualizing this person that is lost and that is trying to get to the next stage of their life. But all they could see is like 5 feet in front of them.
0: Right.
1: And that's honestly all you need. You just need to take one step at a time. However, there is this beautiful message that is layered on top of that where I see the sun coming out. So there is joy in this moment. Even if you can only see 5 feet in front of you, be grateful that that you can see it. You know, be grateful that it's not all dark. Just kind of remind yourself of these beautiful things so that you can get more clarity as time goes on.
0: Be grateful for the now and one step at a time. We're in such a hurry. And you're right, there is fear of the unknown. But you know that if you put one foot in front of the other, even if there's only a little bit of light, you're still moving forward. Gosh, Sirmati, thank you so much. I feel like we really needed that. I almost feel more calm, if that makes sense, after the spiritual reading. Now, I'd like you to follow Sirmati at Illis Divinity on Instagram. If you would like a free psychic reading, call us up, 877-730-DCS1. Sirmati, thank you so much for this Monday's reading. We love you and talk to you next week.
1: Love you guys.
0: Bye.
1: Bye.
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0: An iconic food brand is celebrating 30 years. 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
1: DJ Automatic.
2: I go by Anthony A., a.k.a. the Burnt Tortilla.
0: Okay, so New Mexico, it is a state of the U.S., okay? It's one of our 50 states. Also, one of the most impoverished. They're doing something amazing right now. They produce almost as much oil as Texas. And what they're doing with their money is paying for universal child care for everyone over the age of 3. The reason I want to talk about this is because if New Mexico can do it, everybody should be able to do it. I know that that is just one less thing that couples have to think about. Some people spend thousands of dollars a month on child care. In New Mexico, it doesn't matter how much money you make. You don't have to worry about it, much like public school. And there are still private daycares if you want to take your kid to private, just like there's private school. But the public daycares that operate under the state, they are free.
1: This is an amazing thing. I grew up in New Mexico. Aunt grew up in New Mexico. We know that people are hurting there. And so I'm glad to see that the government actually stepped up and is taking care of their people.
0: All right. 49 other states. Let's get it done. All right. Automatic, what do we have for food news?
1: To celebrate Pokemon's 30th anniversary, Goldfish is releasing 4 limited edition collectible packs.
0: Ooh. Collect them. I'm going to eat them.
1: So they have like Bulbasaur, Pikachu, a couple more characters. Gosh. And they actually look like the characters.
0: I'm so excited.
1: This thing looks like Pikachu.
0: So it's gold Pikachu. It's not Goldfish.
1: It's a yellow Pikachu, but yeah.
0: Still. Oh, I love Goldfish so much. Do you know, though, you're not supposed to let your kids eat them late. Because even if you have them brush their teeth, they're bad for their teeth. A little bit stays in there. It causes cavities.
1: I did not know that.
0: Yeah, now you know.
1: Oh, as an adult, I need to take care of that as well.
0: True story, Otto. True story. All right, Anthony, what do we have for National Day?
2: It is International Museum Day. Do you guys have a favorite museum you want to shout out?
0: I mean, MoMA is well known, but your local museum, I want everybody to, you know, and the reason I say that because most people know about that, but I want you to support your local museum. Also, Anthony, we kind of talked about this earlier. Great date night and not expensive.
1: Yes. And I grew up in Santa Fe. Speaking of New Mexico, they have a lot of great museums there. Yeah. Shout out to the Santa Fe Folk Art Museum.
0: Let's go.
2: There we go. And yeah, it's a great date night because if a woman ever starts talking about her ex too much and what they went through when they were in a long distance relationship, you could politely leave.
0: Just go look at the Monet or something.
2: We'll go right along next to National Visit Your Relatives Day.
0: I'm doing that this weekend and I can't wait. I really have. You know what's interesting? I think when I was younger, I used to hold a lot.

0: lot of grudges or blame my family for certain things. And then I grew up and I'm like, man, this is all me. Like, there's nothing wrong. Family's family.
1: That's a whole other topic, but stop blaming your parents for everything.
0: Can you stop blaming your parents for everything, please?
2: I thought you got deep with the goldfish, Dana, but you know, that was nice, sister. We'll wrap it up on National No Dirty Dishes Day. I want to see what you do with this one.
0: That's deep. If you wash my dishes, Otto, that's love. When I'm done cleaning the kitchen at night, can you just clean the spoon? Shut the kitchen down. I don't want to wake up in the morning and have that one spoon with food splashed around my kitchen sink.
1: It's an immediate argument.
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2: I believe the BET Awards are back. And I'll tell you why. Cardi B has a little something to do with it. And we'll hear from her right now after celebrity birthdays, Anthony A.
3: We have Tina Fey and George Strait celebrating their birthday.
2: Hey, all my exes live in Texas. Okay, Drewski is hosting the BET Awards. In my opinion, this is the biggest move that the BET Awards has made in years.
4: It's going to be the funniest it's been in years.
2: He's at the top of his game right now, right? It's June 28th. This is just part of the skit he created to promote the event, and Cardi B's in it.
5: Cardi B!
6: Oh my God, what is going on?
7: I'm hosting BET Awards this year.
5: Get on down here, girl! I came with the mariachi!
7: I thought you ain't.
6: I'm Dominican. Stop it right now.
5: Hey, Cardi, make sure you bring the girls out.
6: I'll bring the girls. You know I bring the girls. Thank you, papacitos.
2: This is what I'm talking about. He pushes buttons, but it doesn't even matter which side you're on. You're going to laugh.
4: From his Hatfish skit to his Megachurch skit. And then I know the Erica Kirk one pissed everyone off.
2: First of all, it wasn't about her.
4: I know. Yeah, technically it was not about her, right?
2: It was not about her. It's just him making fun of current events in the most hilarious way ever.
3: He's definitely somebody who's benefited from Drake's, his association with Drake and being loyal to Aubrey.
2: I didn't even think about that. You're right. Like, he's been ride or die. And with
4: Don't forget Jack Harlow.
2: He's been riding around
4: with Jack Harlow for a minute, too. That's how we met him.
2: You know, I still have the video of you, Anthony, handing him that Moon Man backstage. Remember, we were at the MTV Movie Awards. Yeah, the movie.

Movie Awards. I feel like just Drewski's funny and I'm happy for him, but more so I'm happy for the BET Awards because I feel without this, I haven't watched in years and I'm ready. Think about it. In this promo alone, you had, obviously we talked about Cardi B, Jamie Foxx. John Legend. This might be the comeback that BET needed. All right, check the full promo video at Dana Cortez Show on Instagram. We'll be right back. 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
4: From the Big O Tires Traffic Center, Sacramento, eastbound 50. 15th Street off-ramp. We got a two-car crash that's blocking the left lane.

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0: It's hard to believe that this song is, what, it's over 12 years old now?
1: I don't even know.
0: That, you know what? It's so old, I don't even remember.
1: It's 2015.
0: So, Dejon Mag's playlist here on the Dana Cortez Show. But Raish Rimmerd, obviously just an incredible group. But let's give it up to Swae Lee for the writing skills.
1: I mean, think about this. He went solo, and now he's doing Coachella by himself.
0: I know, but he performed all the songs that he's written for everybody else, from Post Malone to Beyonce. Obviously, you know, Coachella.
1: All the old Raish Rimmerd hits.
0: Yes, and we still love them. This one sounds so good. Who remembers the challenge? Remember the mannequin challenge?
1: I'm not going to lie. The video that we made for it was one of the best ever.

0: thought, like, watching him back in the day, that he'd be Grandpa Snoop. But that's who he is. DJ Automatic's playlist. It's the Dana Cortez Show. And still, if not more, probably more relevant now than he was back then.
1: He might be. He's the most famous rapper, for sure. There's nobody who's more famous than him.
0: You think so, Adam?
1: He's not the... I mean, obviously, he's not the best-selling rapper of all time. He has sold a lot. But
0: that's
1: he's by...
0: We
1: my mom knows who he is.

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0: you missed your Down in the DM, here it is.
1: All right, we're going to get into today's Down in the DM, and we're actually going to talk to a woman named Erin who saw some suspect messages, some iMessages on her boyfriend's phone.
2: How does she see these messages, iMessages?
1: Well, they were out, little date night, you know, and using their phones to scan menus, and he got a message from a woman named Stephanie.
3: Ooh.
1: Yeah, no.
3: Before we find out about the Stephanie woman, what was the boyfriend's name?
1: His name is Marcus, but I'm going to go ahead and put Erin on now because she's been on hold for a minute. Hey, Erin, how you doing? You there?
4: Hey, Dana.

0: Okay, so I did get your last message. Let me make sure I got this correct. Marcus and Stephanie, they actually used to live next to each other, right? They were neighbors?
1: Yeah, that's right.
0: And they used to date as well.
1: He swears they didn't date, but they did hook up a few times.
2: Okay. Aaron, I got to ask you, how did you see these? Did you see the messages or did you just see like the notifications? Okay. Like, did you actually get to see what they were talking about?
1: He showed them to me and he told me that she was thanking him for helping her get a discount with a moving company.
0: But you think he's lying to you?
1: Oh, no. I know it's a lie because he paid to get her nails done.
0: Oh my gosh.
1: Yeah.
2: How did you find
1: I went through his Instagram DMs and I saw their messages, but he's still denying it. So that's why I called
2: him. Okay. I never co-sign on somebody going through another person's Instagram, but given the situation, I get it. That's weird. Like, what did the messages say? Like, did she ask him for help or something? Like, what did you find out when you went through the messages?
1: Oh, God. I mean, apparently she's going through a bunch of issues with her. And then Marcus offered to pay and book the appointment.
0: And again, he's still denying it. He says it didn't happen.
1: Yeah. And then I brought it up to him a few times, and he just says I'm overreacting.
0: So this is pretty straightforward. You want to hear him admit, basically, that he paid for the nails and then find out if there's more going on. That's the gist of it.
1: Yeah. I mean, I just want to know, why are you lying to me? Like, is there something going on between them? Or is he just afraid to tell me the truth? Like, what is it?
3: So you want Dana to be like somebody from the nail studio?
0: Yeah, that's what we're going to do. That's what we talked about. We're going to confirm the payment. Yeah, we're going to confirm the payment for the appointment and just kind of see where it goes from there. Aaron, what's the name of the studio? And do you know how he paid for the nails?
1: It was Studio, and he paid using
0: Okay, let's do this. Go ahead and give me Marcus's phone number.
1: Okay, his number is...
0: All right, let's call now.
4: Hello.
0: Hello. I'm calling to speak to Marcus.
4: This is him.
5: Is it going down?
6: Find out next.

0: About to find out.
1: Today's down in the DM, I feel like it's going to get messy. We're talking to our girl, Erin. She thinks that her boyfriend, Marcus, is paying for another woman's nails.
2: And he told me that she was thanking him for helping her get a discount with a moving company.
1: But you think he's lying to you?
2: I know it's a lie because he paid to get her nails done.
1: Is she in her head?
3: Ooh.
1: Is Erin just kind of a jealous woman?
4: Or might be.
1: Is it about to go down?
5: Hello.
1: Hello. I'm calling to speak to Marcus.
5: This is him. How can I help you?
1: Hi, Marcus. My name is Rebecca from Studios. We're having an issue with some of our payments, and I know you paid for Stephanie's appointment a few weeks ago. Does it show the payment was processed for the correct amount? We're having some problems on our end. We certainly don't want to have overcharged you.
5: Oh, thanks. Okay, yeah. Let me. I'm pretty sure. I'm just gonna double check. Hang on one second. Just check my phone. Yeah. I'm seeing the payment processed for $150 to Studios.
2: I knew it. And, why are you lying to me?
5: Hello?
1: Marcus, my name is Dana Cortez from the Dana Cortez Show. This is a down in the DM call. Your girlfriend's on the phone. She's listening to you right now.
5: Wait, hold on. What?
2: Why are you lying to me? Why don't you just admit to this?
5: You know, I don't want to talk about this right now on the phone with other people.
4: Do you know what? If you come clean, it's probably the best thing right now.
3: Yeah, dude. The truth is out here. He paid for the nails. Why, bro? Why are you paying for another woman's nails when you have a girlfriend?
5: Erin, okay, look, just hang up the phone, okay, and call me back.
2: Fine, whatever.
1: Hello? Marcus, hello?
5: Hello?
1: She hung up. She's gone. You're going to answer the question,
5: okay.
1: Why'd you do that?
5: You need to learn to stay out of people's business.
1: We weren't in the business until you did what you did and Stephanie called me. All right, so it went down in the DM. I'm not okay with him paying for this woman's nails. Once you start paying for somebody's nails, you start buying someone bags. Oh, I need my hair done. And no, if a married or committed man is doing that for another woman, he's obviously trying to woo her, impress her, and make her look good, help her look good.
3: No, I don't think about that. I think it's just she was a friend from his past, and he's helping her out during a rough time. I feel like Erin might be more upset about the fact that he's spending money versus the other woman receiving it. I don't understand.
1: Anthony, I agree with helping her out. Does she need gas? She might need food. Nails? No, sir. Now, that is not helping out.
4: I was just blown away that it costs $150 to get your nails done.
1: You obviously don't check the bank account, Otto. You obviously don't look at your Zelle.
3: Marcus is a grown man, though. He don't need a clear financial clearances with somebody who's not even his wife.
1: Nobody said he needs to clear his finances. But if you're with somebody, your girlfriend, you have to be honest with her. And like I said, helping a friend, Anthony, I'm all about that. Otto's got old girls that he used to date that he's friendly with.
4: I can't even imagine buying them nails.
1: Oh, you cannot.
4: You know,
1: when you check your Zelle, it would be empty. If you did something like that, it would be zero. So let's talk about that. Helping a friend is one thing. Even if you dated them before, I'm cool with you being friends. And even if you said, so-and-so, you know, she's having a hard time, they're doing a GoFundMe, I'd be like, yeah, do it. A GoFundMe for your nails and toes? I do not think so. That is going down a whole other path. 877-730-DCS1. Am I right or am I right? Call us now and let's talk about it next.
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2: All right, Drake dropped three albums. Iceman, Maid of Honor, Habidi, and not only is he coming at Kendrick and LeBron, he's attacking radio? What?
3: Oh.
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3: We have George Strait and Tina Fey celebrating their birthday.
2: Okay, so Drake had a monumental drop when it came to Iceman and the other two albums.
4: One of the greatest, released. If not the greatest.

0: Album rollout of all time. I've never seen anybody take over a major city and major buildings and do a major fireworks display like that.
1: Props to him for that, but he also broke the internet, right? All the music streaming platforms crashed.
0: Multiple DSPs.
1: YouTube, I believe, had at one point over 500,000 people watching at one time. So there might have been, you know, there might have been millions and millions altogether. I give him props for that. His attack on radio, I'm not so sure. This is an excerpt from a song called Too Hard for Radio.

0: I get it. I get it. So, you know, first he's a pop guy. He's a singing guy. And now he's too hard because the last single he released.
1: Yeah. So when he put out What Did I Miss, radio didn't play it. And they said it was too hard. And
2: he was upset about it.
1: So, what? I mean, it's not like Drake hasn't been in rotation for the past 16 years consistently.
0: I know, but
1: so
0: the excuse he's too hard. I get it.
3: Like, so is Drake kind of dissing me now? That's what's up, dude. That's what's up.
0: Yo, I'm being attacked by Drake. Yeah.
3: Shout out to our homie Pilo, friend of the show, who produced that song for Drake.
1: I know. Man. Shout out Pilo, man. That was a huge look for him.
0: Man.
1: Great guy.
0: Pilo.
3: Me and Dana have been talking about this for a while. It feels so good to see Drake having fun again. And that's what I think is really happening. I think that's why these three albums are resonating across the board.
1: So for me, it just sounds like normal Drake. I didn't hear anything on the albums that I haven't heard before from Drake, which was a little bit disappointing to me because his first albums, it was always a different Drake on every album. You got a different sound, a different take.
0: Where people would make fun of him. Oh, you sound like this. You sound like that. Now he sounds like Drake.
1: I don't know. Did he?
0: No. Drake did the three albums, Otto, because he wants out of the UMG contract. It's done. He's completed it. He's going to keep fighting till he's out. He's pulling a Prince. For those who don't know, way back in the day, Prince had an argument as well, trying to get out of his contract. You don't own me. He had the slave. Remember that on the side of his face? That's how Drake feels right now. He does not want to continue in this partnership with this music group. He thinks that they're taking advantage of him. So there you go.
1: From what I understand, he paid for the entire rollout. The album, the label had nothing to do with it.
0: I'm sure he did. Is it a smart idea for him to go completely independent?
1: Yeah, he's Drake. Everybody knows who he is. He'll be fine. It's hard when nobody knows who you are, but when you are somebody who's like a top-tier, world-class artist, he's going to just make all the money for himself when it comes to touring, merch, his albums. Everything will be his.
0: Also, the rollout, you just talked about it. This is a moment in music history that will live forever. You can love the project. You can hate the project. You can say whatever you want. You're talking about it. And that's something that's exciting. Like, Otto woke me up. Fireworks. I'm like, what is happening?
3: I still have a theory that him and Kendrick have kind of cooled things over.
1: I don't know. From the sound of the album, it doesn't really seem that way.
0: No, it doesn't sound that way. And I mean, he did also make this single to get back in rotation in radio. It's one of my favorite songs on the project.
4: They call me Drizzy Drake and I'm keeping a name. I sport Nike shoes. I got a mic to use to talk bad about you. I don't like you fools.
0: All I want to do is keep playing the song. Shout out to Pete on the confession. And we'll be playing it all week long in the playlist.
1: Yes.
0: All right, back with more.

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2: You know, we had quite the debate earlier. It started like a fight. People were arguing which is better, Oreo cookie or chocolate chip.
3: And it's a serious thing.
2: It's serious, very serious. Otto thought, he really thought he was coming in with like the win because we'd taken calls and people were like, chocolate chip, and then we had one Oreo. He's like, all right, we'll take one more call. This is the deciding factor on who wins. And we talked to this gentleman, Blake.
3: Blake.
2: Oreo cookie or chocolate chip, Blake.
4: I'm not gonna lie, I like Oreos more.
2: No, Blake!
3: Who invited you?
5: Get out of here, dude.
3: God, dude.
2: And so I won.
3: Something about Blake, the way he talks, makes me think that he likes confetti Oreos.
2: Oh, and
3: he likes
2: my to gosh, Anthony.
3: Separate
5: one
3: and
5: of those
3: lick
5: other
3: them.
5: Gross
3: yeah,
5: Oreos.
3: Dude. I bet you he licks the top of his cookie.
2: One could only hope so. One could only hope so. Jack, producer Jack,
6: mm-hmm.
2: Oreo cookie or chocolate chip?
6: Chocolate chip is the gold standard. I'm going with that.
5: Thank you, Jack.
2: Oreo, with you.
6: Oreo's got too many flavors, okay? They're doing way too much with it. They done did the good cookie the first time around.
3: Okay.
6: All right. And you know what, Dana? You know what? Your favorite cookie is burnt oatmeal raisin here. So I'm not even...
5: I'm not good term. Yeah.
6: You know what, Oreo?
2: What's your message to
6: I
2: Oreo
6: have a message
2: cookie?
6: To you, Oreo, from the great Brennan Lee Mulligan here.
7: You are a babbling fool.
2: Oh,
7: you bet.

0: Come on. It's not that serious. I'll take both. I'll take both if I have to.
1: That's a good way to do it. But I just feel like maybe I'm too much of a feminist. The fact that chocolate chips were invented by a woman, something about it just makes me feel that it deserves a little bit more recognition for forever changing the cookie game.
0: How do we know that a woman didn't invent Oreo?
1: It was invented in a boardroom because Oreos ain't even the original Oreos if we want to get into it.
2: It's just a chem cookie.
0: What's that?
2: What is it? What is it made of? Because I'm not exactly sure what's in it.
0: The Oreo cookie is a knockoff of the, what's that other one?
3: Hydrox.
0: Yeah, well, let's go to the phones. We have Ruben who's been holding for a minute. Ruben, welcome to the Dana Cortez Show. What's your cookie take? Which is better, Oreo or chocolate chip?
4: I'd say Oreo cookie.
0: Thank you, Ruben. I agree.
2: Ruben, why would you say that?
4: Well, I tell you this. I used to work for Nabisco for 12 years. I was on the cookie line for the bagging up the Ship Ahoy's.
1: Inside.
0: Chips Ahoy is catching strays.
1: What's going on, Ruben?
0: We have inside info. And with that, I think it's a wrap. All right. 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

to see Teddy Swims. He's going to be at the Golden 1 Center coming up on November 11th. We've got you laced up for concerts all year. Your next opportunity to win coming up in the 11 o'clock hour.

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That's Wale and Leon Thomas. 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Teddy Swims is going to be at the Golden 1 Center coming up on November 11th. Your opportunity

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That boy Post Malone stay working hard, man. I give him his due. His tour with Jelly Roll is still jumping off at stadiums all over America. It's 102.5 KSFM, number one for hip-hop and R&B. 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

Yeah, the remix hits a little different knowing that Breezy and Usher are going to be out on tour together. 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Can't wait to see Teddy Swims at the Golden 1 Center this November. Your chance to win tickets coming up this hour.

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Chris Brown dropped 27 tracks a couple of weeks ago. Drake dropped 3 albums on Friday. Yo, man, we need to chill with all this new music. Can't keep up with all of it. 102.5 KSFM, number one for hip-hop and R&B. Can't keep up with all these giveaways we got either. Teddy Swims, Golden 1 Center, this November, your chance to win tickets is coming up in just minutes.

KSFM, number one for hip-hop and R&B. Teddy Swims is going to be at the Golden One Center coming up on November 11th. I had the opportunity to see Teddy Swims. I think it was late last year. Yeah, man, that dude do a show. It's going to be a good time. We've got your chance to win tickets right now. All you got to do, text the word FUN, F-U-N. That's easy. Text the word FUN to 916-909.

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D-Lo hanging out with you here on this Monday, trying to get your work week started right. We appreciate you so much for tapping in wherever you at. If you missed your opportunity to win tickets to see Teddy Swims at the Golden One Center this hour, it's all good. We've got another opportunity for you to win coming up in the 3 o'clock hour.

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Stay in the car a little bit longer. 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

0: wrapping up the mix portion, but we far from done. We got more throwbacks on the way, plus another opportunity for you to win tickets to see Teddy Swims coming up in the 3 o'clock hour.
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92.5 KSFM, number one for hip-hop and R&B. It's 100% throwbacks for the entire 12 o'clock hour. We always like to hit you with that lunchtime leftover, that track you haven't heard in a while. Man, it's 1992 with this joint. Hey, yeah.

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Baby Keem got a couple of shows at Golden Gate Park this August in San Francisco. And man, after seeing some of the video coming out of his shows in Los Angeles, that's a young man's game, man. That ain't for me. It's 102.5 KSFM, number one for hip-hop and R&B. Teddy Swims is my style. 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

102.5 KSFM, number one for hip-hop and R&B. D-Lo hanging out with you here on this Monday. Appreciate you so much for tapping in. If you're trying to win them tickets to see Teddy Swims, he's going to be at the Golden One Center coming up on Wednesday, November 11th. Mark your calendars. We've got your next opportunity to win coming up when we drop that keyword in the 3 o'clock hour. She's a

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0: And we are back, Money Making Monday, 102.5 KSFM. Tasha McKeel, hold you down. Hoping that you had a great weekend. I did. This weekend, I made an executive decision to give myself a green thumb. Honey, I am going full throttle at competing with my neighbors on the best lawn because everybody be showing out. So now it's my turn, okay? All the little brown burnt spots are going to turn into beautifulness. And that was my focus. So you know I'm growing up. But we're here, man. Your girl, Tasha McKeel. We got a lot going on today. You got your opportunity to see my boy Teddy Swims in the 3 and 5 o'clock hour. And then, coming up next inside this messy celebrity spill. Of course, we're talking Drake because I'm hearing another album might be coming out. But Lauryn Hill finally shares why she never dropped another album after the miseducation of Lauryn Hill. Pay attention. That celebrity spill, baby, is up next.
1: 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Earn your keep.
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Cyrus. A lot of people have been wondering why Lauryn Hill never put together a brand new album. Well, Lauryn Hill cleared the air and told people exactly why. Let's dig into your celebrity spill right now with your girl, Tasha McKeon. So Lauryn Hill finally responded to all the talk about why she never released a true follow-up to The Miseducation of Lauryn Hill. And many were wondering, but the album has so many bangers. I feel like many of us were content, right? Well, people blame the labels, they blame so-called lawsuits, perfectionism for years, but Lauryn Hill, for some reason, they caught her on a good day because she basically said the real issue was how draining it felt trying to create honest art in an industry that constantly prioritizes money over creativity. Lauryn Hill described the process of making her early music as emotionally exhausting and said that people don't talk enough about the toll that it takes on artists. So that's the reason why she never got back in the studio. Hearing Miss Lauryn Hill say that herself kind of changes the conversation a little bit. What do you think as a fan? In other news, Drake. Now listen, don't get too comfortable yet because there's one little caption that sent the internet into a whole frenzy type detective mode. And word on the street is that your boy Drake might just be dropping another album. The OVO president, Mr. Morgan, wound up posting, quote, summer's ours, comma, winter too, end quote, online. And that's what sent fans into a whole frenzy. Like, fans are now convinced that Drake is going to be playing another release sometime this winter. Nothing's confirmed, but that's what people are thinking. But with Drake, people know that he loves planting little hints here and there before a rollout, so we'll see. But so far, Drake dropped 3 albums. Are you loving them? Are you hating them? I see folks on social media talking about Drake needs to stay in his pop bag, while others are saying he's trying to be too hard going at Kendrick and so many others when he should just keep it nice and cute as he used to. Either way, everyone's already watching Drake's move and wondering if he's truly going to drop a 4th one this coming winter. And last but not least, in more Drake news, Drake definitely knew exactly what he was doing with this one line. Okay, so if you listen to Iceman, that album, on that album there's a song called Don't Worry. And Drake appears to reference the long-running

Between Nicki Minaj and Cardi B, and child, I'm so over it. Like, he winds up pretty much painting the whole awkward moment when both parties, you know, the both women get played in the same setting. And social media immediately picked it up hard so quick. He said, "Candy pink paint job. She pulled up like a Barbie. Ref one, he's so drunk.

women get played in the same setting. And social media immediately picked it up hard so quick. He said, "Candy pink paint job. She pulled up like a Barbie. Ref one, he's so drunk. He just played Nicki, then some Cardi. I'm sorry." Once the internet caught that child, they started arguing all over again like the beef was fresh. But check out all these stories and so much more on our IG page, of course, on our website. But that is your Celebrity Spill.

Yeah, double checking on you. You know I never put the pressure on you. You know that you make your own mind up. You know what it was when you signed up. Now you gotta run it up. I be out of words trying to sum it up.

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1: Nothing can stop me. I'm all the way up. We got a red flag warning lasting to at least 8 p.m. tonight. And right now, a high of 85, Sacramento. It is 102.5 KSFM, your girl Tasha McKee. So I know these phone lines been out of control. Oh, my God, Teddy Swims is coming to Golden 1. Yes, he is. And this man is absolutely incredible. You're going to get emotional. You're going to smile. You're going to sing along. And I got your goodies coming.

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3: 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Turn up. 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

Sack Town's number one for hip-hop and R&B. Got that Daily Dose coming up next to your girl, Tasha McKee. And let me just tell you something. I don't know who's trying to play with your mind and tell you that you are replaceable, but baby, you are not. Let's talk about it. That Daily Dose is coming

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4: 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Moving slow motion for me. Come on.

can you turn me up for a second? Because do you realize what you bring into a room? Do you realize that you are really that person? It's Daily Dose time, friend. Listen, your energy, it matters. Your presence, all of it, it matters. The way you make people feel, the way you handle things, the way you show up, that right there is rare. Stop acting like you're just whatever, because you're not. There's only one version of you with your story, your mind, your heart, your vibe, your resilience. And when you really and truly understand that, you stop settling and being around spaces that don't recognize your value. Did you hear that? The minute you realize how bomb you are, you'll stop being around spaces that

Demotion, he will have you in your feels, and we want to hook you up. So he's coming to Golden One Wednesday, November 11th, courtesy of AEG Presents. 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

A lot of people been wondering why Lauryn Hill never put together a brand new album. Well, Lauryn Hill cleared the air and told people exactly why. Let's dig into your celebrity spill right now with your girl, Tasha McKeon. So Lauryn Hill finally responded to all the talk about why she never released a true follow-up to The Miseducation of Lauryn Hill. And many were wondering, but the album has so many bangers. I feel like many of us were content, right? Well, people blame the labels. They blame so-called lawsuits, perfectionism for years. But Lauryn Hill, for some reason, they caught her on a good day because she basically said the real issue was how draining it felt trying to create honest art in an industry that constantly prioritizes money over creativity. Lauryn Hill described the process of making her early music as emotionally exhausting and said that people don't talk enough about the toll that it takes on artists. So that's the reason why she never got back in the studio. Hearing Miss Lauryn Hill say that herself kind of changes the conversation a little bit. What do you think as a fan? In other news, Drake. Now listen, don't get too comfortable yet because there's one little caption that sent the internet into a whole frenzy type detective mode. And word on the street is that your boy Drake might just be dropping another album. The OVO president, Mr. Morgan, wound up posting, quote, summer's ours, comma, winter too, end quote, online. And that's what sent fans into a whole frenzy. Like, fans are now convinced that Drake is going to be playing another release sometime this winter. Nothing's confirmed, but that's what people are thinking. But with Drake, people know that he loves planting little hints here and there before a rollout. So we'll see. But so far, Drake dropped 3 albums. Are you loving them? Are you hating them? I see folks on social media talking about Drake needs to stay in his pop bag, while others are saying he's trying to be too hard going at Kendrick and so many others when he should just keep it nice and cute as he used to. Either way, everyone's already watching Drake's move and wondering if he's truly going to drop a 4th one this coming winter. And last but not least, in more Drake news, Drake definitely knew exactly what he was doing with this one line. Okay, so if you listen to Iceman, that album, on that album, there's a song called Don't Worry. And Drake appears to reference the long-running tension between Nicki Minaj and Cardi B. And child, I'm so over it. Like, he winds up pretty much painting the whole awkward moment when both parties, you know, the both women get played in the same setting. And social media immediately picked it up hard so quick. He said, candy pink paint job. She pulled up like a Barbie. Ref 1, he's so drunk, he just played Nicki, then some Cardi. I'm sorry. Once the internet caught that child, they started arguing all over again like the beef was fresh. But check out all these stories and so much more on our IG page, of course, on our website. But that is your celebrity.

0: 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It's a short life.
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2: In Sacramento, it's still looking tough out of Davis eastbound as you make your way onto 50 East. Both directions of 50 through Old Town with slow traffic. There's also a crash on 50 East just past 99, causing a bit of a backup. Look

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1: 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So I'm hearing rumblings that 50 Cent's G Unit Reebok sneaker is set to make a comeback this coming summer. Yeah. Are you gonna go cop them?
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1: Getting into Sacramento on East 80, sluggish from Davis as you make your way to 50. I'm also seeing tough traffic on Cap City Freeway, both directions. Your safely reliable route is 80 through North Sacramento, which looks excellent right now. I don't have any backups report if you're traveling on 50 anywhere east of 99. I'm Tiffany Witz from Sac Traffic.
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